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8: Here's Exeter Grandbend's three-day forecast from the MyFM Weather Center. Overnight, cloudy skies, a risk of a thunderstorm, a low of 15 degrees. Tomorrow, thunderstorms continuing, a high of 23 throughout the day and a low of 9 degrees overnight. And for Thursday, sunshine, a high of 25 degrees. 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
9: Here's Exeter Grandbend's three-day forecast from the MyFM Weather Center. Overnight, cloudy skies, a risk of a thunderstorm, a low of 15 degrees. Tomorrow, thunderstorms continuing, a high of 23 throughout the day and a low of 9 degrees overnight. And for Thursday, sunshine, a high of 25 degrees. I'm Kimberly Millimans. 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
5: Here's Exeter Grandbend's three-day forecast from the MyFM Weather Center. Overnight, cloudy skies, a risk of a thunderstorm, a low 15 degrees. Tomorrow, thunderstorms continuing, a high of 23 throughout the day and a low of 9 degrees overnight. And for Thursday, sunshine, a high of 25 degrees. I'm Kimberly Millimans. 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
1: 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A new way for news. 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
7: Here's Exeter Grandbend's three-day forecast from the MyFM Weather Center. Overnight, cloudy skies, a risk of a thunderstorm, a low of 15 degrees. Tomorrow, thunderstorms continuing, a high of 23 throughout the day and a low of 9 degrees overnight. And for Thursday, sunshine, a high of 25 degrees. I'm Kimberly Millimans. 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
4: Here's Exeter Grand Bend's three-day forecast from the MyFM Weather Center. Today, cloudy skies, a risk of a thunderstorm, a high of 23 degrees expected. Overnight, cloudy skies, low of 9 degrees. Tomorrow, sunshine, a high of 25 throughout the day and a low of 11 degrees overnight. And for Friday, mixed sun and cloud, a high of 27 degrees. 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
2: Here's Exeter Grand Bend's 3-day forecast from the MyFM Weather Center. Today, cloudy skies, a risk of a thunderstorm, a high of 23 degrees expected. Overnight, cloudy skies, a low of 9 degrees. Tomorrow, sunshine, a high of 25 throughout the day, and a low of 11 degrees overnight. And for Friday, mixed sun and cloud, a high of 27 degrees. 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
1: Here's Exeter Grand Bend's three-day forecast from the MyFM Weather Center. Today, cloudy skies, a risk of a thunderstorm. A high of 23 degrees expected. Overnight, cloudy skies, low 9 degrees. Tomorrow, sunshine, a high of 25 throughout the day, and a low of 11 degrees overnight. And for Friday, mixed sun and cloud, a high of 27 degrees. 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
2: Here's Exeter Grandbend's 3-day forecast from the MyFM Weather Center. Today, cloudy skies, a risk of a thunderstorm, a high of 23 degrees expected. Overnight, cloudy skies, a low of 9 degrees. Tomorrow, sunshine, a high of 25 throughout the day, and a low of 11 degrees overnight. And for Friday, mixed sun and cloud, a high of 27 degrees. I'm Kimberly Middlemans. 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
1: Here's Exeter Grand Bend's three-day forecast from the MyFM Weather Center. Today, cloudy skies, a risk of a thunderstorm, a high of 23 degrees expected. Overnight, cloudy skies, low 9 degrees. Tomorrow, sunshine, a high of 25 throughout the day and a low of 11 degrees overnight. And for Friday, mixed sun and cloud, a high of 27 degrees. I'm Kimberly Middlemans. 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
3: Hey, good morning. Welcome, welcome, welcome to a brand new day. You made it. So glad that you could. It is our Wednesday, August the 19th, halfway through our work week. It's Chris with you. Good morning. Welcome to the Wake Up Call. It's potato day today. How do you like your potatoes? I like a nice baked potato. Bacon, chives, cheese on top. Soft ice cream day today. Vanilla, chocolate, swirl. What's your go-to? And it's aviation day today. Let's head to the calendar for this August the 19th. On this date, 1826, Canada Company was chartered to colonize Upper Canada, which actually wound up being Ontario. Condensed milk was patented on this date, August the 19th, 1856. On this day, 1929, the comedy program Amos and Andy debuted on NBC Radio. Jerry Lee Lewis performed a whole lot of shaking on ABC TV's American Bandstand, August 19th, 1957. The world record for crawling was set at 27 miles on this date, 1984. Wow, my knees are hurting just thinking about that. On this date, 1988, the New York Rangers signed ex-Canadian great Guy Lafleur out of retirement. And this was a big day in television. August 19th, 1993, the very last episode of Cheers was on the air. Celebrity birthdays today. Ahmed Best, who played the Jar Jar Binks character in Star Wars prequels, is 53 today. Leanne Womack is at 60. John Stamos, Uncle Jesse from Full House, of course, is 63. The 42nd President of the United States, William Jefferson Bill Clinton, 80 today. Former tennis player Renee Richards turns 92 today. Underway on this Wednesday, August the 19th. Good morning to you and welcome. 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
2: Hey, good morning and welcome back. Here's some things you might want to chat about around the water cooler today. Madonna leads the 2026 MTV Video Music Award nominations with 11 nods this year, followed by Taylor Swift with 9. Among the 26 first-time VMA nominees are Olivia Dean and Noah Kahan. The MTV VMAs airs Sunday, September 27th, 7:30 p.m. Eastern on CBS and MTV. Sad news yesterday, ZZ Top drummer Frank Beard, who founded the group with Billy Gibbons and Dusty Hill, passed away on Tuesday at the age of 77. A new study says that 3 minutes of sprinting may actually have more health benefits than an hour of running. Either way, I'm not doing either. Johnny Depp is in talks to return for a sixth Pirates of the Caribbean movie. That would be interesting. I kind of like that franchise. Unfortunately, Dolly Parton's health challenges continue. She was supposed to be at the opening of a new ride at Dollywood last Friday night, but ended up sending video instead. Unfortunately, I think this is just south of the border, but Red Lobster has brought back their endless shrimp promotion for a limited time. My goodness, such a good choice on the menu. In China, the movie drawing people to theaters these days is New Lai. I hope I pronounced that correctly. An animated film about a cartoon bull. The name translates to Here Comes the Cow. It was reportedly made for just $47 by a mother-son team who provided all of the movie's voices and released it through a production company that was formerly an interior decorating business. When it first came out, it got such negative reviews that people wanted to see the train wreck for themselves. Ticket sales have topped 1.7 million. The full movie is said to be available on YouTube. So you've ordered through Uber Eats, right? And you're waiting for your meal. You're thinking it's coming to your front door. Meanwhile, you hear zzzz above your house. Uber Eats planning to begin integrating drones into its food delivery services. It'll start in Dallas and Houston, south of the border, by the end of this year. An Australian couple that honeymooned in New York got home, found a $500 bill from the hotel where they stayed for violating the no smoking in the room rule. They say it wasn't them, but her hairdryer that set off the smoke alarm in the room. There is a Princess Diaries 3 on the way with Anne Hathaway, but Julie Andrews will not be a part of the final of the trilogy. And Shakira visited Colombia, pledging to help build at least 10 new schools in a remote region of her home country after a devastating earthquake struck last week, killing hundreds and affecting thousands of educational sites. More to come on your Wednesday. Good morning.
1: Good morning.
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0: 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Wake up. 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

0: Hey, welcome back. Just a reminder this week from the Ontario Provincial Police of reminding the public that electric-powered motorcycles and dirt bikes are treated the same as gas-powered vehicles under Ontario law. They are considered motor vehicles and must follow the Highway Traffic Act, Off-Road Vehicles Act, and Compulsory Automobile Insurance Act, including licensing, registration, permits, and insurance requirements where applicable. Moms, dads, guardians, and youth, you're reminded that anyone under 16 cannot operate powered or power-assisted bicycles, motorcycles, dirt bikes, or e-bikes on streets, roadways, sidewalks, or the town's trail system. And mom and dad, you could face charges for allowing an unlicensed person to operate a motor vehicle. So be careful of that message coming from the Ontario Provincial Police regarding electric-powered motorcycles and dirt bikes. I'm seeing more and more every day, actually. It is the Wake Up Call. Good morning.
1: Good morning.
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8: Here's Exeter Grand Bend's 3-day forecast from the MyFM Weather Center. Today, cloudy skies, a risk of a thunderstorm, a high of 23 degrees expected. Overnight, cloudy skies, low 9 degrees. Tomorrow, sunshine, a high of 25 throughout the day and a low of 11 degrees overnight. And for Friday, mixed sun and cloud, a high of 27 degrees. 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

0: out of bed and getting your brain started. It's the Wake Up Call. 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
1: Hey, good morning and welcome back. This is a pretty cool from the sports world area. The Ontario government is investing $800,000 to make community sport and recreation more accessible for nearly 6,000 children and youth across the province. The funding is part of Ontario's Inclusive Grassroots Recreation Program and will support three organizations delivering accessible sport and recreation opportunities for young people facing financial barriers. I'm sure you heard of a couple of them at least. Jay's Care Foundation will receive $300,000 to expand two programs expected to provide more than 4,200 children and youth with opportunities to learn baseball fundamentals. Kids Sport Ontario will receive $400,000 to help approximately 1,100 children and youth from low-income families participate in organized sports. And the Inclusion in Canadian Sports Network will receive $100,000 to increase sport participation among Black, Indigenous, and other racialized children, youth, and families. So this is fantastic news. I volunteer for a soccer committee myself. And yes, we do support the Kids Sport Ontario opportunity for low-income families. We have quite a few kids enrolled in the game this year that came through the Kids Sport Ontario grant. And my hometown community was a beneficiary from the Jay's Care Foundation, I think in 2025, to help upgrade a local baseball diamond. So some good news from the province regarding sports organizations focusing on children and youth. That's going to do it for the Wake Up Call for our Wednesday, August the 19th. Plenty more news, sports, weather, great programming on the way as our Wednesday rolls along. Join me tomorrow. We'll open up your Wake Up Call right across the entire province at 5 a.m. That's all the time I have for you today, my friends. And as always, I thank you for yours. Have a wonderful Wednesday. We'll chat tomorrow.
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1: Good morning. I'm John Brenner. A chance of showers and the risk of a thunderstorm this morning, then clearing, the high in the low 20s. Here's what's happening in Exeter Grand Bend. Newcomer Day at Camp is returning to Goderich this weekend, bringing newcomers to Canada and the local community together for a free day of fun, food, and friendship. The event is on Saturday from 2 until 8 p.m. at 33612 Blacks Point Road in Goderich. A 32-year-old Vaughn driver is facing impaired driving and drug charges following a ride check in Grand Bend. OPP conducted the ride on Oak Street near Queen Street on August 14th. Beanfest returns to Zurich this weekend, bringing a full schedule of food, music, classic cars, and family fun. Beanfest committee member Heidi Klopp says there's a new event this year.
2: A new event this year we have is a dunk tank where local celebrities are going in to make a splash for the event from 6 to 8 o'clock on Friday night. And we have local firemen, OPP, and all sorts of different celebrities. You can find the list online.
1: Friday will also feature the Beanstalk Dance, with local band Tasty News taking the stage at 7:30. The U.S. 50% tariff on certain Canadian goods has been paused for 72 hours. President Donald Trump says the move was made with the public's interest in mind, as negotiators from Canada have expressed a commitment to concede on Trump's trade irritants. But Prime Minister Mark Carney says while progress has been made in the talks, important work continues. After 9 this morning, get the full local news rundown sent straight to your email. Sign up at exetertoday.ca. In MyFM Sports, there's preseason Hawks hockey Saturday when Exeter plays Norwich. Major League Baseball, the Blue Jays doubled the Rays 10-5. The Tigers lost 4-1 in Pittsburgh to the Pirates. In the WNBA, Toronto Tempo lost on home court to Indiana Fever 101-95. I'm John Brenner with the news that keeps you connected to where you live. Exeter Grand Bend's three-day weather is next.
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1: A 60% chance of showers this morning and the risk of a thunderstorm, then clearing this afternoon. The high 22, 27 Humidex. Clear tonight, the low 12. Sunny and windy tomorrow, Thursday's high 23, 26 Humidex. A mix of sun and cloud Friday, the high 27. Right now, it's 19. Today's UV index is 7. That's high. 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We're here when you need us. 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

0: We are underway, kicking off this Wednesday, August 19th, with Jamie and Lorena. As always, an honor and a privilege to be here with you this morning.
1: Mm-hmm. You could listen to anybody, and you choose to listen to us, and my goodness, we're thrilled about that, and we love when you participate in the show, too. So anytime you want to have your 2 cents worth, 866. What? What's the number?
0: 855. Win my FM.
1: Oh, sorry.
0: You don't call the number. Life. Why would you call the number exactly? 855 Win My FM. Coming up, sleep machine mishaps. Apparently, Lorena hasn't been using hers. But yes, anybody in the CPAP world, all the mishaps, the funny things that happen, a few that come to mind here on My FM in the morning next.

0: My FM in the morning with Jamie and Lorena. Maybe you're laying there in bed, the CPAP mask still on your face, listening to us. But Jamie, you had some trouble with yours last night.
1: Well, it's a few mishaps recently, yes. So this came into my world last fall. I'm coming up to 1 year with it. One of those things, you have kids, you start taking better care of yourself, right? I was in denial. I'm pretty sure in my 20s, I knew I had sleep apnea, my snoring and everything. So finally got taken care of it in my late 30s. Never too late, by the way. But this machine is a game changer. Once you're onto it, the sleep, the quality of sleep you're getting, so great. Bringing it camping, though, so maneuvering it around there in our little tiny trailer bed, everything, like, she had to unplug my sleep machine to plug something else in, forgot to plug it back in. I go to sleep, I wake up, and my machine shows zero out. I'm like, what happened? I find the cord. I'm like, are you trying to kill me, lady? I'm like, did you recently, like, did we renew our life insurance policy and you realize what I'm worth? Like, what are you doing? We had a good laugh.
0: I had to straighten my hair, honey. I had to unplug it to straighten my hair.
1: So the one you're talking about, though, the other night, I wake up to her tapping me on the head going, honey, you're snoring. I don't think your machine's working. I'm like, huh, what? I look over. The reservoir that holds the water has the lid off, away from the machine. So I started filling it, somehow got distracted, completely forgot to set the whole thing up, and I had the thing over my face, over my nose, not even close to working. It was so funny.
0: How could you not know it was on? It makes noise.
1: I know. It just made no sense. I was that tired, apparently, that I put the thing on, but didn't actually set it up. So
0: that's actually sad. You need to get some sleep.
1: I want to commend my wife, though, because not once has she made... Obviously, I feel so unattractive. It is just the worst thing to have to wear on your face at night. But she has never once made me feel like not desirable or like any of that. I credit her because it can't be easy looking over seeing that for the rest of your life.
0: Darth Vader is what everyone calls it, right? And she's a way better person than me because I used to hound my ex. I'm like, oh my God, how could anyone want to kiss that?
2: Terrible.
0: But I didn't really like him particularly by then.
1: I think the problems went beyond the sleep mask for that.

0: with Jamie and Lorena, 90.5 MyFM, redefining local news.
1: Good morning. I'm John Brenner. Time for What's Good Exeter Grand Bend, where we catch up with local newsmakers and people doing interesting things in the community.
2: As the 2026 municipal election gets closer, voters will also be choosing school board trustees. Michael Bannerman, chair of the Avon-Maitland District School Board, says trustees play an important role in making sure local voices are heard in public education.
3: It's a representative of the public sitting at the public school board table. The way I like to think of it is it's kind of like the public is sitting at a table in a pizza place, and we are ordering a pizza for public education.
2: Bannerman is reminding voters that school board trustees are elected as part of the municipal election. He says everyone should pay attention to this part of the ballot, even if they do not have children in the school system. You can read the full story right now at exetertoday.ca. In the newsroom, I'm Kimberly Millimans.
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A 60% chance of showers this morning and the risk of a thunderstorm, then clearing this afternoon. The high 22, 27 Humidex. Clear tonight, the low 12. Sunny and windy tomorrow, Thursday's high 23, 26 Humidex. A mix of sun and cloud Friday, the high 27. Right now, it's 19. Today's UV index is 7. That's high. 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We're here when you need us. Comfort, care, community.

0: MyFM in the morning with Jamie and Lorena. Thank you so much for being here with us. Well, what is something that would look weird if you remove the item, say in a picture or something? Okay, yeah. I'm looking for your comments this morning.
1: It was mowing the lawn the other day, and I got thinking, this would be a funny looking thing if there was no lawnmower. And I'm just walking up and down in rows on my lawn, pushed like with my arms in front of me, right? People would think I'm losing it. People might be onto something. But yes, what would be something else? Well, Nancy wrote in saying, driving in my car. Yeah, remove the car and you're just sitting there with your arms up, legs at a 90 degree angle.
0: Oh.
1: That would look pretty silly, Nancy.
0: Yeah. That looked weird. Well, coming up, Nancy, you'll be able to drive your real car even faster as Ontario highways are increasing their speed limits, some of them, right after Tate McRae. She's All I Want to Be on MyFM in the Morning.

0: good.
1: My FM in the morning, Jamie Lorena, and the Ontario Highway is going up to 110 kilometers an hour. This has been something since 2022. They've continued to roll out more and more sections. Now, anybody who's driven on an Ontario Highway, it's not like this is the first time. Like when they announce these big things and they unveil the sign that we go, oh, this is 110. This is what it feels like.
2: For sure. We've all been doing it anyway. But now it's catching up with us. They do cite that as one of the reasons. People are traveling at this speed anyway. If you can comfortably do it, they say, you know, do it. And they are rolling out, as we said, more highways. It's an odd way they're doing it. So some will go up August 21st, which is a couple days from now. Then some will go up August 31st, and some will go up September 30th. That's weird.
1: Yeah. Maybe they only have a small crew of people that can put the signs up, so they have to make sure that they don't overwork them. I don't know. We could come up with theories galore. But yeah,
2: sure.
1: Look it up. There's a bunch of sections, 930 some kilometers of total highway in Ontario. They are saying with these new speed limits, though, someone driving from Sarnia, Ontario to Toronto would save about 20 minutes of their trip under these new speeds, and then someone going from Toronto to Ottawa would save almost half an hour.
2: Oh, I like that. That's a good way to do it. Now, of course, as we all know, if you drive faster, you do spend a little more in gas. So if you want to get there faster but spend more in gas, this is okay.
1: Yeah.
2: But really, if you are trying to be energy efficient and save money on gas, you should probably stick closer to the speed limit or less. But then you get in trouble if you do go too slow.
1: It's just a lose-lose. What's Lorena Dixon's personal rule? If it's a 110 speed limit posted, what's the max you're doing?
2: 120, okay. Probably.
1: 10 over. Yep. Yeah, I'm about that too. Yep. So cruise control is a beautiful thing for that. But yes, 110. There's a bunch of highways. Look it up. As Lorena said, some this Friday, some August 31st, some August 30th. Later on this hour, as we continue talking, what is something that would look weird if you removed the item? We have some other weighing in on this. And we want to talk cereal box toys because they're coming back.

0: Jamie and Lorena, 90.5 MyFM. Here's what's happening in Exeter Grand Bend.
1: Good morning. I'm John Brenner. Here's what's coming up over the next 48 hours. It's everything you need to know.
2: There's a lot happening around South Huron today, especially if you're looking to get active or enjoy some time outdoors. For young people aged 8 to 15, youth lawn bowling is on this morning in Exeter. There's also summer field hockey program for ages 14 to 18 this afternoon. If you're looking for something a little more relaxed, try lawn games and lemonade at the Dashwood Community Center. And of course, the Exeter Pool is a great option on a hot summer day. Looking ahead to tomorrow, there will be plenty of options. You can drop into the Blythe Library for card night. There's also the weekly morning walking group along the McNaughton-Morrison Trail in support of Jessica's House Hospice. And for the teens, tomorrow night in Seaforth, it's Teen Art Studio. In local sports and Exeter minor ball action, two teams on the diamond tonight, both away. You can read and submit more events at exetertoday.ca. In the newsroom, I'm Kimberly Millimans.
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1: A 60% chance of showers this morning and the risk of a thunderstorm, then clearing this afternoon. The high 22, 27 Humidex. Clear tonight, the low 12. Sunny and windy tomorrow, Thursday's high 23, 26 Humidex. A mix of sun and cloud Friday, the high 27. Right now, it's 19. Today's UV index is 7. That's high. 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We're here when you need us. Comfort, care, community.

0: My FM in the morning, Jamie Lorena. We're on to some hypothetical fun here, and play along with us. What is something that would look weird if you removed the item? So an action, an activity, could be a sport, something you're doing, that if you removed what you're doing, and it's just the motion of you doing it, it would look completely bonkers.
1: And there's so many great things, if you really think about it. From the text line, how about eating cereal? You know, you took that cereal away. What's that person doing with that spoon? Dipping it into the nothingness.
0: Yeah, Lorena comes downstairs. Hubby's just sitting at the table, just nothing. Shoveling nothing into his mouth. Probably not clothed, exactly. We're going to talk more about cereal because guess what? The toys inside the cereal box, not sure you noticed they went away, but they did. And now they're coming back. What an emotional roller coaster. Right after Bare Naked Ladies, here's Jane on MyFM in the morning.

0: That is one of my favorite Bare Naked Ladies song, Jane. Mm. Songs of Jane. Lovely song. Well, you know what? It's one of these things. Someone ruined it for the rest of us. Some goofball along the way, some stupid kid choked on a toy in the cereal box.
1: It could happen to anybody. You get hungry in the morning and you want those Lucky Charms. Everything starts looking like marshmallows. It's not their fault, Lorena, but yes, somebody ruined it for the rest of us. Because once upon a time, my childhood, your childhood, we had toys in our cereal boxes. We'd dig for them. We'd play with them while we ate the actual cereal. But yes, somewhere along the way, I guess they got confused. I don't know. And somebody choked, lawsuit later. By the mid-2000s, cereal box companies, they started removing the toys. And then just became a thing of the norm. No more toys and cereal boxes.
0: Yeah, but cereal toys are back. What's old is new again as cereal companies bring back the toys inside the boxes, including brands such as Frosted Flakes and Fruit Loops. So we'll get our kids, actually, or grandkids, we'll get their grubby little hands in there again. Or as Roby and I used to do, I don't remember, Shannon. Well, that's kind of mean, but we would just pour the whole thing out into a big bowl and find the toy and then pour it all back in. Grubby, grubby.
1: Yeah, I know that it got to a point that they put the toy on the outside of the bag itself. So you just lift the bag out and it'd be at the bottom of the box. And then it was, I think parents complained more than likely. Your parents complained.
0: Probably.
1: Well, you're going to start seeing those stickers, those glow-in-the-dark things, the cars, the games, the plastic figures, the gadgets. The cereal box toys are making their way back. You pose a really good question, though.
0: Yeah, like what changed? Because kids still may reach in there and get grubby and may still choke on this stuff. And unless they're doing it in an extra safe way, which I imagine these days everything is extra safe, bubble wrap kind of stuff.
1: Making it more than obvious, like a sidecar under the cereal box. They'll have the regular box and then the sidecar. I don't know what they do to make it obvious. I'm guessing that they had to hit an X amount of days since last croaking. And like they had one of those whiteboards in a factory, maybe. Like, and they hit their numbers so they could start bringing. I don't know.
0: Yeah, I don't know either. Like, maybe someone said we have to control the population, so let's roll this out again.
1: Yeah, the government decided too many people on this planet. What can we do? We could bring cereal box toys back.
0: Mm-hmm. Ding, ding.
1: I don't know what it is, but I'm excited for it. For Jack's sake, I'm excited that he's going to get to go searching for a toy now in his cereal.

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1: Good morning. I'm John Brenner. Today's high in the low 20s with a chance of showers this morning and the risk of a thunderstorm before clearing. Here's what's happening in Exeter Grand Bend. Movie night is coming to Bayfield, giving family and friends a chance to enjoy a summer evening under the stars. The municipality of Blue Water is hosting the free outdoor movie night Saturday, August 29th at Pioneer Park. Newcomer Day at Camp is returning to Godrich this weekend, bringing newcomers to Canada and the local community together for a free day of fun, food, and friendship. The event is on Saturday from 2 until 8 at 33612 Blacks Point Road, Godrich. For almost a century, 4-H Canada has helped young people develop the skills, confidence, and experience needed to become leaders in agriculture and rural communities. The letters H stand for head, heart, hands, and health, indicating the holistic approach taken to help guide young people. 4-H CEO Chris Frank says it's not just about offering farming skills.
2: We have four learning pillars that we focus on, and through that, the youth learn about science and technology. They develop their public speaking skills, and in fact we have a great public speaking program, and they get involved in the communities and civic engagement. So there's a bunch of really great opportunities.
1: 4-H also emphasized skills that are increasingly important to modern farmers, including communication, leadership, decision-making, teamwork, and problem-solving. After 9 this morning, get the full local news rundown sent straight to your email. 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In MyFM Sports, preseason junior hockey this weekend features the Exeter Hawks against Norwich on Saturday. The Blue Jays won 10-5 over the Rays in Tampa Bay. The Tigers lost 4-1 in Pittsburgh to the Pirates. The Toronto Tempo lost their WNBA game on home court to Indiana Fever, 101-95. I'm John Brenner with the news that keeps you connected to where you live. Exeter Grand Bend's three-day weather is next.
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1: A 60% chance of showers this morning and the risk of a thunderstorm, then clearing this afternoon. The high 22, 27 Humidex. Clear tonight, the low 12. Sunny and windy tomorrow, Thursday's high 23, 26 Humidex. A mix of sun and cloud Friday, the high 27. Right now, it's 19. Today's UV index is 7. That's high. 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We're here when you need us. Comfort, care, community.

0: My FM in the morning. Thanks for waking up with us, Jamie, Lorena. The only thing that we love more than being weird is when you're weird with us here on the show. And you have stepped up to the plate, because just the other day I'm mowing the lawn, Lorena, and I'm thinking, this would be pretty silly looking if we removed the lawnmower from this situation. It's just me walking up and down in rows with my arms in front of me.
1: Did you start giggling to yourself?
0: I kind of did. I did. I'm like, this would be so funny if somebody drove by and saw me do that.
1: One of the many reasons I really like you is that that happened. Okay, but you maybe, folks, have an idea of something. If it was removed, how funny would that look? I have one myself. We've had lots come in, which is wonderful. We'll get to those right after Coldplay, Clocks on MyFM in the morning.

0: My FM in the morning with Jamie and Lorena. We will get to birthdays right before 8 o'clock, but happy birthday to Bill Clinton today, 80 years old.
1: Is he listening in? Bill? Willie? Good morning.
0: Him and I had a thing, you know, and...
1: That was you?
0: I was an intern for a while at the White House.
1: That's a chapter of your book I can't wait to read more on. So, how is that book coming along, by the way?
0: It's not even started, really. A little bit. But
1: I keep telling her. She's got stories. She has so many great stories, so many great adventures in her life. We need this book, Lorena Dixon.
0: Oh, I don't want my daughter to know what I was up to. That's what it comes down to. Well, let's get back to this topic. What is something that would look weird if you remove the item and someone was doing this weird thing, but that main item wasn't there? Mm-hmm. You said, for example, you were mowing the lawn, and what if the lawnmower wasn't there? You'd look silly.
1: It'd look pretty silly. Susan's story, reaching out saying, a dusting wand. So picture somebody dusting with one of those wands. Remove the wand from the situation. It's just somebody snapping their wrist at nothing.
0: And it's quite frantic sometimes. Twice. You'd look very strange. Good one, Susan. Diane says, my husband is a painter. Remove the roller, and it'll look pretty funny.
1: I would, Diane. Diane admits she's a hairstylist and said, remove my scissors, my comb, my blow dryer, my brush, any of my tools, and think of how silly that would look.
0: Yeah, just kind of putting your hands around someone's head a lot. Yep. Lana Gore says, how about texting without the phone? We'd all look like idiots. Yeah,
1: people looking down with your thumbs flying. That's what it would look like. It would look silly, Lana. Thank you. We had many others coming in. 855 WinMyFM. Lana, you can...

0: 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Redefining local news.
1: Good morning. I'm John Brenner. Time for What's Good Exeter Grand Bend, where we catch up with local newsmakers and people doing interesting things in the community.
2: A reminder, as the 2026 municipal election draws closer, you won't just be electing council members. Michael Bannerman, chair of the Avon Maitland District School Board, is reminding voters that school board trustees are elected as part of the municipal election. He says everyone should pay attention to this part of the ballot, even if they don't have children in the school system.
3: It's kind of the last line on your, when you go to vote, it'll be a little line that says school board trustees. And it's really important, I think, that people pay attention to it. A lot of folks say, like, oh, I don't have kids in the system, or I'm a senior citizen, or why should I worry about who my trustee is? There's a lot of reasons to care about public education.
2: He says public education affects the entire community because today's students will become future workers, caregivers, and community members. You can read the full story right now at exetertoday.ca. In the newsroom, I'm Kimberly Millimans.
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1: A 60% chance of showers this morning and the risk of a thunderstorm, then clearing this afternoon. The high 22, 27 Humidex. Clear tonight, the low 12. Sunny and windy tomorrow, Thursday's high 23, 26 Humidex. A mix of sun and cloud Friday, the high 27. Right now, it's 19. Today's UV index is 7. That's high. 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We're here when you need us. Comfort, care, community.

0: Well, texts continue to come in this morning here on MyFM in the Morning. Jamie and Lorena, something that would look weird if you remove the item from the situation. And we had a text coming in saying, picture walking a dog. So you just have dog on a leash, but remove the leash and dog. And it's just you with your arm in front walking around.
1: Or in my case, being pulled along frantically and, you know, kind of sliding along because they're pulling so hard.
0: You got to get control of your dogs. And by the way, we're going to be talking about this a little bit later on the show. If you can recall a time your dog last embarrassed you in public, so think of where you were. What did the dog do? How did they embarrass you? 855-WIN-MYFM.
1: Coming up, we have Animal Tales, one that involves an animal boarding city transit, and the other is the world's ugliest dog. Yep, it's been crowned. Here's Bon Jovi first. You Give Love a Bad Name on MyFM in the Morning.

0: Well, the album was released 40 years ago yesterday. We were talking about Slippery When Wet. That's Bon Jovi. One of the hit songs off that album, You Give Love a Bad Name. Here on MyFM in the morning, we love our animals. We love our animal tales.
1: The first story this morning is about a pair of loose goats that created a funny scene after wandering into a public transit station in Portland, Oregon. The animals were seen following passengers directly onto a bus.
0: Yeah, I love it. The bus door, the driver briefly closed the doors before realizing, why, that's a goat. You can't be on here. Opened up and let them off when they meandered off to a nearby shopping center. Police were notified. They eventually found the goats, got them back once the fences were all mended at the farm, back to where they belonged.
1: They probably just wanted to eat people's clothes. Yeah. They're always chewing on clothes.
0: They do love a good shirt, don't they?
1: They really do. And check this dog out. Show your kids this morning. You'll all have a great laugh. A six-year-old pug named Ginny Lou has won the 2026 World's Ugliest Dog Contest at the Sonoma County Fairgrounds in Santa Rosa, California. The dog and her owner took home a trophy and a $5,000 prize, which I suppose if there's a surgery that will allow a dog to have its tongue put back in its mouth,
0: right,
1: she could spend the money on that.
0: Yeah, poor Ginny Lou. Living life with tongues hanging out like 4 inches out of her mouth, just dragging along, swinging every time she walks. This poor thing. But yeah, it's one of those so ugly it's cute situations, though.
1: Absolutely. So yeah, she's got the bug eyes, she's got the tongue hanging out, but check her out. Her name is Ginny Lou. That's all you have to put in. Mm-hmm. And she pops up because we know that because we looked at her. An albino Chihuahua Pomeranian mix named Pinky finished second, earning $3,000, while a Chihuahua mix Otto placed third, receiving $2,000.
0: I had a Chihuahua growing up. They're adorable. They're not ugly.
1: Yeah, but some are.
0: Oh, yeah.
1: And this
0: she
1: one
0: hated the world. She only liked me, hated everything else. All right. Later on this hour, we will have some music news, a passing of a legendary band and their drummer. And we'll also get to our celebrations today. Anyone missing off our list on this August 19th, let us know at 855-WIN-MYFM.

0: Jamie and Lorena, 90.5 MyFM. Here's what's happening in Exeter Grand Bend.
1: Good morning. I'm John Brenner. Here's what's coming up over the next 48 hours. It's everything you need to know.
2: There's a lot happening around South Huron today, especially if you're looking to get active or enjoy some time outdoors. For young people aged 8 to 15, youth lawn bowling is on this morning in Exeter. There's also summer field hockey program for ages 14 to 18 this afternoon. If you're looking for something a little more relaxed, try lawn games and lemonade at the Dashwood Community Center. And of course, the Exeter Pool is a great option on a hot summer day. Looking ahead to tomorrow, there will be plenty of options. You can drop into the Blythe Library for card night. There's also the weekly morning walking group along the McNaughton-Morrison Trail in support of Jessica's House Hospice. And for the teens, tomorrow night in Seaforth, it's Teen Art Studio. In local sports and Exeter minor ball action, two teams on the diamond tonight, both away. You can read and submit more events at exetertoday.ca. In the newsroom, I'm Kimberly Millimans.
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1: A 60% chance of showers this morning and the risk of a thunderstorm, then clearing this afternoon. The high 22, 27 Humidex. Clear tonight, the low 12. Sunny and windy tomorrow, Thursday's high 23, 26 Humidex. A mix of sun and cloud Friday, the high 27. Right now, it's 19. Today's UV index is 7. That's high. 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We're here when you need us. Comfort, care, community.

0: MyFM in the morning, Jamie Lorena. We're on the way with our celebrations this August 19th in just a moment. We were joking just yesterday about how good of a Canadian I am in the sense I say Z instead of Z in almost every situation. Gen Z, the gossip website TMZ. I even made a little joke about the rock band ZZ Top.
1: Yes, and whoops, that was maybe inappropriate because we just lost a member from that group. We didn't know it at the time that we were kind of joking about it. But yeah, Frank Beard, the longtime drummer for the Texas rock legends, died on Monday at the age of 77. So now that's two members from that group that are gone because Dusty Hill, as we know, passed away in 2021.
0: I always found it hilarious. So ZZ Top is known for their beards. Frank Beard was the only member that didn't have a beard. That, to me, always struck me as funny.
1: That is true. That is weird. Everyone had the big long beards except Mr. Beard.
0: Mr. Beard himself.
1: Yeah. Well, Roby, I think, didn't know about this situation when he sent his pun last night. Or maybe he did, and he's just getting kind of raunchy and bad.
0: Did Roby do?
1: He sent this in, and he says the guy who invented the cough drop died yesterday. There will be no coffin at his funeral.

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1: And we had this one texted in to kick off our August 19th birthday. 60th today. Happy birthday to Michelle Vandenkirchhoff. Have fun celebrating. Best wishes, your sons Nicholas, Benjamin, Matthew, all your family and friends.
2: Nah, Lauren Bergeron celebrating his 75th birthday today. Best wishes from family, Rosemary Bergeron, and the rest of the gang.
1: Yeah, Rosemary sends a lot of birthdays in. What would we be without her? Her and Peggy. Thank you so much. Also have a happy birthday going out. My big sis, Kathy McLean, is the message. Hope you have an amazing day. Love you lots, Judy and Natalie.
2: And a happy 14th birthday to Josh King today. Love mom, dad, grandma, and grandma.
1: Kimberly Kirkham celebrating. Happy birthday to Kimberly. This is love all your family and friends.
2: Happy 29th birthday to Nikita Chartrand. Have a wonderful day today, Nikita.
1: Now we'll talk the same time next year about your 29th birthday as well. Happy 5th birthday. This one, Cassius Knapp. Happy birthday to you, Cassius. This is love, mom and dad.
2: That is such a cool name, like Cassius Clay. Okay. Muhammad Ali.
1: Muhammad Ali.
2: His real name.
1: I know. Is it?
2: Yeah.
1: I was
2: Cassius Clay.
1: Today years old when I learned that.
2: I only know that because a friend of mine named his son Cassius. And I said, what's with that? He explained to me. Very cool. And don't you forget, free gas or groceries for a year. Our contest going strong. Your 4-digit code is on the way at 8 o'clock.
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7: Good morning. I'm John Brenner. A chance of showers and the risk of a thunderstorm this morning, then clearing, the high in the low 20s. Here's what's happening in Exeter Grand Bend. Newcomer Day at Camp is returning to Goderich this weekend, bringing newcomers to Canada and the local community together for a free day of fun, food, and friendship. The event is on Saturday from 2 until 8 p.m. at 33612 Blacks Point Road in Goderich. A 32-year-old Vaughn driver is facing impaired driving and drug charges following a ride check in Grand Bend. OPP conducted the ride on Oak Street near Queen Street on August 14th. Beanfest returns to Zurich this weekend, bringing a full schedule of food, music, classic cars, and family fun. Beanfest committee member Heidi Klopp says there's a new event this year.
8: A new event this year we have is a dunk tank where local celebrities are going in to make a splash for the event from 6 to 8 o'clock on Friday night. And we have local firemen, OPP, and all sorts of different celebrities. You can find the list online.
7: Friday will also feature the Beanstalk Dance, with local band Tasty News taking the stage at 7:30. The U.S. 50% tariff on certain Canadian goods has been paused for 72 hours. President Donald Trump says the move was made with the public's interest in mind, as negotiators from Canada have expressed a commitment to concede on Trump's trade irritants. But Prime Minister Mark Carney says while progress has been made in the talks, important work continues. After 9 this morning, get the full local news rundown sent straight to your email. Sign up at exetertoday.ca. In MyFM Sports, there's preseason Hawks hockey Saturday when Exeter plays Norwich. Major League Baseball, the Blue Jays doubled the Rays 10-5. The Tigers lost 4-1 in Pittsburgh to the Pirates. In the WNBA, Toronto Temple lost on home court to Indiana Fever 101-95. I'm John Brenner with the news that keeps you connected to where you live. Exeter Grand Bend's three-day weather is next.
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6: My
7: A 60% chance of showers this morning and the risk of a thunderstorm, then clearing this afternoon. The high 22, 27 Humidex. Clear tonight, the low 12. Sunny and windy tomorrow, Thursday's high 23, 26 Humidex. A mix of sun and cloud Friday, the high 27. Right now, it's 19. Today's UV index is 7. That's high. 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We're here when you need us. Comfort, care, community.

0: My FM in the morning, Jamie Lorena continuing our hypothetical fun. So we're thinking of situations, things we do, activities we do, where if you removed the item from the situation, how silly that would look to somebody, say, walking by or driving by.
1: And we have this phone call come in. Good morning.
2: Good morning. Hey, I want to contribute something to this picture thing, but I'm driving and can't text.
0: Okay, this is perfect.
1: Okay.
2: Okay, so imagine you're sitting there doing your morning constitutional, taking a dump, and there's no toilet.
1: So it's like you're in the woods.
0: Yeah.
2: Well, you might, you're just sitting there, you know, next to the tub or whatever, kind of squat position, and,
0: Wow, that's a visual I wasn't expecting this morning.
1: Yeah, that's a good one.
2: Yeah. But you got to admit, you take that away, the picture would look weird.
0: You'd look incredibly strong, though.
1: Yes. Been doing your squats.
2: That's it, yeah. Get all those thigh muscles going.
0: All right, well, you wipe off and have a good day. Thank you.
2: Yeah, take care, guys. Bye.
1: Coming up, a second season of a hit TV show and a new Netflix dating show to tell you about. Here's Post Malone first and Circles on MyFM in the Morning.

0: My FM in the morning with Jamie and Lorena. Thank you for being here too. HBO has officially renewed It. Welcome to Derry. I'm so excited about this, Jamie. You can probably see it on my face.
1: Yes.

0: It's fun, but it's creepy.
1: Yes, and it gets progressively worse. So if you have not watched this show, Welcome to Derry, you know it is actually very scary and violent, and it's not something you're going to want to watch with the kids. But in that song, like, it starts so cute and sweet, but then even the visuals start to get worse and worse with that opening song. But this is coming back, so John and I will be thrilled for a second season. The series shot in Ontario, too, which is very cool. Spots including Hamilton, CFB Borden, Port Hope. Yes. Beautiful, beautiful place.
0: Love it. All right. So I have not yet seen, but I do love to see when they shoot in Ontario, because that, of course, is job creation for a lot of Ontarians, which is always cool. Another TV show headline we saw this morning, Netflix developing a new dating show, which I think the world definitely needs. This one, though, is called Wait to Date. Wait, as in W-E-I-G-H-T, it follows singles who have undergone significant weight loss, trying to navigate romance, trying to navigate their new identity. They're currently casting 18 contestants, and the casting call asks, are you ready to find love after a significant body change?
1: Wow. Netflix describes the format as docu-series style, drawing closer comparisons to Love on the Spectrum than to Love is Blind. So maybe a more natural get into some emotions here, because these people have been quite large before and they have made a big change in their lives. They're probably still dealing with some of those, maybe even having been someone who's, you know, dealt with this before, rejection problems from the past because of their weight and things like that. So maybe there's a lot of emotion there that'll come along with that, but then the celebration of how they look now, if they've worked hard to, you know, get there. Although in some cases, maybe they've gone the route of the medications that are now available for weight loss. Not that that's a bad thing, but they've also done that.
0: I have to wonder if Netflix took the cop out too and took like money from Ozempic or any of those Wegovy plays. Like, you think there's gonna be like little ads dropped in here and there, little mentions of it?
1: I wouldn't put them past anything.
0: Well, there you go. Wait to Date, a Netflix docuseries. Couldn't find a name, or a date on when this is released, but watch for that one.
1: You're going to have to wait for the date.
0: Oh.

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1: Good morning. I'm John Brenner. Time for What's Good Exeter Grand Bend, where we catch up with local newsmakers and people doing interesting things in the community.
2: As the 2026 municipal election gets closer, voters will also be choosing school board trustees. Michael Bannerman, chair of the Avon-Maitland District School Board, says trustees play an important role in making sure local voices are heard in public education.
3: It's a representative of the public sitting at the public school board table. The way I like to think of it is it's kind of like the public is sitting at a table in a pizza place, and we are ordering a pizza for public education.
2: Bannerman is reminding voters that

0: School board trustees are elected as part of the municipal election. He says everyone should pay attention to this part of the ballot, even if they do not have children in the school system. 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In the newsroom, I'm Kimberly Millimans.
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4: Here on Perth, Crime Stoppers are asking for the public's assistance in identifying any suspects involved in a theft from a local business in St. Mary's. Police are investigating the theft of more than $70,000 from a trailer at the Super Splash Water Park located within the St. Mary's Quarry. The theft occurred sometime between 9:15 p.m. on June 8th and the early morning hours of June 9th. During this time, an unknown suspect entered the property and removed items from the trailer. 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
1: A 60% chance of showers this morning and the risk of a thunderstorm, then clearing this afternoon. The high 22, 27 Humidex. Clear tonight, the low 12. Sunny and windy tomorrow, Thursday's high 23, 26 Humidex. A mix of sun and cloud Friday, the high 27. Right now, it's 19. Today's UV index is 7. That's high. 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We're here when you need us. 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

0: My FM in the morning, Jamie, Loretta. We've been having some hypothetical fun, getting a little weird, but we want to thank you for being weird right along with us. If you do certain things, certain activities, but you take away the item, the object, the tool that you're using, and it's just you doing the motion without the actual object, and somebody walks by, how weird would it look?
1: Yeah, you had the idea as you were mowing the lawn. How silly would I look if my arms were just up and I'm walking along row after row without a lawnmower? And we've had a lot of people weighing in. The latest text, how about you remove the baseball bat? Well, someone is playing baseball. That would look funny.
0: It really would. All right, keep those coming at 855-WIN-MY-FM. Coming up next, we're going to talk about the last time your dog embarrassed you in public. Has it happened? Here's Take On Me from AHA on MyFM in the morning.

0: YFM in the morning, Jamie Lorena. We had this one texted in earlier. So things that we can do, or things that we do where if you take the item or the tool or the thing out of the situation and somebody walked by and you were still doing the motion, how silly would it look? Somebody said walking a dog, or you said, Lorena, your dog's pulling you, but there's no dog and there's no leash. So it's just you walking along being pulled.
1: Yes, and being pulled quite dramatically, we'll say, within Charlie's case. Yeah, keep those coming in. We're having a lot of fun with this. We still have a bunch to get to. 855-WIN-MYFM. And it got us thinking, when did your dog last embarrass you?
0: Yes. Darla Jean, thank you on our text line. She said, OMG, I had the worst thing happen just last week. I was out walking my dog and I met up with somebody that I have a job interview with coming up. We start chatting. I didn't realize my dog had pooped. They turned around, right into it.
1: Oh,
0: the person I'm interviewing with, she said.
1: Oh, Darla Jean. That's terrible. I wonder if she got the job.
0: I don't know. Do you offer to take the shoes at that point? I'll get those cleaned up for you. Then they're walking home in their socks. That doesn't work.
1: Mortified. My sister, I think this is the best dog story I've ever heard, and it's all true. She was with her absolutely gorgeous yellow lab, Abby, who was a true lab in every way that you can be and was majorly food motivated. They were at the beach. She was not well behaved anyway, and she at one point broke off her leash, ran across the beach to a family that were sitting eating their lunch. And she grabbed a sandwich out of the child's hand. The child started screaming and crying. It's just something you would see in a movie. It was horrific for Shannon, not me.
0: Well, poor you. Just yesterday, your dogs embarrassed you to the point your voice is a little hoarse from yelling at them.
1: I don't usually yell at my dogs, but yeah, my throat's sore. I think I did some damage. I was dropping something off to John at work. I said, hey, I just want to pull up because I've taken the dogs for a walk. He didn't ever come out. And then there were a bunch of people milling on the sidewalk and they had a dog. And I waved to them and I'm like, oh, that's a cute dog. And then for some reason, Charlie and the Plot Hound turned into Cujo and his friend. And they went crazy at the window. And I had to kind of roll it up while they were still sort of, their snouts were still out. And, you know, you kind of got to be careful. And it was honestly like they were going to rip the people apart.
0: Yeah. And you just drove away.
1: I eventually just had to drive away. And that's when I did a Yui and screamed at them like I never have.
0: When
1: it hurt.
0: Did your dogs last embarrass you? 855-WIN-MYFM.

0: Jamie and Lorena, 90.5 MyFM. Here's what's happening in Exeter Grand Bend.
1: Good morning. I'm John Brenner. Here's what's coming up over the next 48 hours. It's everything you need to know.
2: There's a lot happening around South Huron today, especially if you're looking to get active or enjoy some time outdoors. For young people aged 8 to 15, youth lawn bowling is on this morning in Exeter. There's also summer field hockey program for ages 14 to 18 this afternoon. If you're looking for something a little more relaxed, try lawn games and lemonade at the Dashwood Community Center. And of course, the Exeter Pool is a great option on a hot summer day. Looking ahead to tomorrow, there will be plenty of options. You can drop into the Blythe Library for card night. There's also the weekly morning walking group along the McNaughton-Morrison Trail in support of Jessica's House Hospice. And for the teens, tomorrow night in Seaforth, it's Teen Art Studio. In local sports and Exeter minor ball action, two teams on the diamond tonight, both away. You can read and submit more events at exetertoday.ca. In the newsroom, I'm Kimberly Millimans.
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1: A 60% chance of showers this morning and the risk of a thunderstorm, then clearing this afternoon. The high 22, 27 Humidex. Clear tonight, the low 12. Sunny and windy tomorrow, Thursday's high 23, 26 Humidex. A mix of sun and cloud Friday, the high 27. Right now, it's 19. Today's UV index is 7. That's high. 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We're here when you need us. Comfort, care, community.

0: happy birthday shout out here on MyFM in the morning. This one sent in from Jamie on our text line saying, happy 16th birthday, NJ. We love you to the moon and back. Love mom and dad.
1: And back to our hypothetical question on the show this morning. So someone's doing something, you take that thing away, and how funny would it be? Your example was the lawnmower.
0: Yes.
1: You take the lawnmower away, there's Jamie looking like he's walking in his sleep, or he's a zombie or something.
0: Well, we had this one, somebody on the lake riding a jet ski. So picture that, the position you're in riding a jet ski, now remove the jet ski from that situation. Rick sent that in, and yeah, you're hovering over water with your knees bent at 90 degrees. That's pretty funny.
1: Yeah, somewhat similar. Another texter said, what about horseback riding? You remove that horse. Oh, if you could only see Jamie right now. That was funny.
0: Bouncing around.
1: Galloping.
0: I was galloping. I can get a gallop going. Yeah, lots of great ones coming in. We will continue these. We'll also hear from Art, who has a few examples for us right after J-Lo, Waiting for Tonight on MyFM in the morning.

0: MyFM in the morning, Jamie Lorena. Thank you to our texters. Thank you to those willing to be a little weird with us this morning. So as I was mowing the lawn last week, I thought this would look hilarious if there was no lawnmower. Somebody drove by and just me with my arms in front of me going up and down my lawn in rows. They'd be coming at me with the jacket and the van. They'd be looking to get me out of there, Lorena.
1: They would. Maybe you'd look like you were sleepwalking. Your arms are up. You're just going back and
0: zombie.
1: Forth.
0: The zombie takeover, maybe.
1: The zombie
0: takeover. So I'm seeing a call come in here from Art. There's a little, we'll answer it in a second here. There's a little history with Art. So Art, for some reason, either can't hear Lorena or does not acknowledge Lorena. It's an ongoing inside joke with Lorena and I. We want to let you in on it now, okay? So this is Art that calls. For some reason, Lorena does not exist in his world. But good morning, MyFM.
2: Good morning, Jamie. This is Art.
0: Lorena's here, too.
2: I have a couple of things that that would look ridiculous if you like vacuuming without a vacuum cleaner.
0: Right.
2: And sweeping your floor without a broom.
0: Those would look pretty silly without
1: those are good. They're good ones.
2: Look a little ridiculous. That's all. Just two things that I thought of. I was listening to you.
0: Well, that is great, Art. Lorena and I want to thank you for calling in.
2: You're welcome, Jamie. You have a nice day.
0: You too.
1: Thank you. Bye-bye.
0: So we have to talk to either IT or engineers. Like, can Art not hear you, Lorena? There's got to be something here.
1: Absolutely everyone else who calls can hear me.
0: I know.
1: So I banged my head against the wall. There's an indent.
0: It's been multiple phone calls. And Art, we love hearing from you. Thank you. Thank you so much for being part of the show.
1: Well,
0: it's just, we're wondering. Lorena's here, too. She likes you, Art. She wants to talk to you. What other things have we heard about here? Some texters coming in. So if you're doing an activity, doing something, and you remove the item or the tool from it, how silly it would look.
1: This is fantastic. This text just came in. This one says, I actually thought this the other day when my kids were eating ice cream cones. If you were to remove the ice cream. That's from Melissa.
0: I just got your hand out in front of you. Yeah. Nothing's there. You're just licking. That same van with the straitjacket would be coming for you, too.

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1: Good morning. I'm John Brenner. Today's high in the low 20s with a chance of showers this morning and the risk of a thunderstorm before clearing. Here's what's happening in Exeter Grand Bend. Movie night is coming to Bayfield, giving family and friends a chance to enjoy a summer evening under the stars. The municipality of Blue Water is hosting the free outdoor movie night Saturday, August 29th at Pioneer Park. Newcomer Day at Camp is returning to Goderich this weekend, bringing newcomers to Canada and the local community together for a free day of fun, food, and friendship. The event is on Saturday from 2 until 8 at 33612 Blacks Point Road, Goderich. For almost a century, 4-H Canada has helped young people develop the skills, confidence, and experience needed to become leaders in agriculture and rural communities. The letters H stand for head, heart, hands, and health, indicating the holistic approach taken to help guide young people. 4-H CEO Chris Frank says it's not just about offering farming skills.
2: We have four learning pillars that we focus on, and through that, the youth learn about science and technology. They develop their public speaking skills, and in fact, we have a great public speaking program, and they get involved in the communities and civic engagement. So there's a bunch of really great opportunities.
1: 4-H also emphasized skills that are increasingly important to modern farmers, including communication, leadership, decision-making, teamwork, and problem-solving. 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In MyFM Sports, preseason junior hockey this weekend features the Exeter Hawks against Norwich on Saturday. The Blue Jays won 10-5 over the Rays in Tampa Bay. The Tigers lost 4-1 in Pittsburgh to the Pirates. The Toronto Tempo lost their WNBA game on home court to Indiana Fever, 101-95. I'm John Brenner with the news that keeps you connected to where you live. Exeter Grand Bend's three-day weather is next.
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1: A 60% chance of showers this morning and the risk of a thunderstorm, then clearing this afternoon. The high 22, 27 Humidex. Clear tonight, the low 12. Sunny and windy tomorrow, Thursday's high 23, 26 Humidex. A mix of sun and cloud Friday, the high 27. Right now, it's 19. Today's UV index is 7. That's high. 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We're here when you need us. Comfort, care, community.

0: MyFM in the morning, our workday underway together. Jamie, Lorena, and you, thank you for being with us. Are you a fan of the emoji when you text? Do you try to get a point across by adding an extra emoji or in emails now? What about yourself, Lorena?
1: I have started peppering them through emails because, or text, whatever, because I was told by my daughter and my husband that I don't use them enough.
0: Oh.
1: That they feel like I'm angry at them or something. So I stick emojis everywhere now.
0: Well, if you were angry, you'd use the angry face emoji, would you not?
1: Oh,
0: now
1: good
0: you
1: point.
0: Would. Well, coming up, we have from New York Times, the 10 most popular emojis going back to the year 2025. The stats are in almost 10 months later, right after Bruno Mars, I Just Might, on MyFM.

0: My FM in the morning, Jamie, Lorena, you know this is serious when 2025 wrapped up nearly 10 months ago and the stats are just rolling in now for the most popular emojis from 2025.
1: Were they all in a boardroom just crunching the numbers for 9 months?
0: This was your project. And the emojis, you had to count and see who used the most. It's hilarious to me. Yeah, I use one. I've only ever used one, and I still use it. I'll tell you which one it was, because it is on this list of the top 10 most used in 2025.
1: Why do you only use one?
0: I'm not an emoji person. And I just started to recently, and that's because people say, just acknowledge you got my email. That's all they want from me, is to acknowledge I read and got it. So I'll click the thumbs up. Saying, got
1: there
0: your email.
1: Go.
0: So yes, I am a thumbs up emoji, the only one. I do not text with emojis.
1: Okay, and I've started doing it more, as I mentioned, because my husband and my daughter thought I was angry at them or just not expressive enough. And people might think, my gosh, that Lorena would be a super emoji girl. Mm-hmm. But I'm not. I'm not really.
0: Your real face is a lot of emojis. I will say that.
1: It is expressive. That's why I've never done TV very much.
0: Well, at number 10, it's the beaming face with smiling eyes. Number 9 is the smiling face with heart eyes. Number 8 is my thumbs up saying, got your email. Number 7 is a smiling face with hearts. So there's a lot of smiling faces lower in the top 10.
1: Yeah. Number 6 is the face blowing a kiss. That's nice. Number 5 is the folded hands. You and I discussed this off air because we're like, what's that one again?
0: Yeah.
1: And it's the praying one.
0: It looks like praying. It shows gratitude.
1: Like
0: it shows, you know, good luck at your appointment today. You'd send the folded hands saying, hopefully it all goes well. Can you come over and help me clean the basement? Folded hands. Please, please, please, please, please.
1: Yeah. Number 4 is what I use often, the red heart, just that red heart. You can do that little bigger than or less than sign, and then a 3 if you can't automatically find the heart. Wow. Do you know what I'm saying?
0: You know the shortcuts too. Well done.
1: I do. Thank you. Number 3 is the face with tears of joy. Oh. So just like a big laugh, right?
0: Yeah. Rolling on the floor laughing is number 2. Here's the concerning part. The number 1 most used emoji in 2025, according to New York Times, the loudly crying face. Why were we crying so much in 2025?
1: That's a sad statement on society as a whole, isn't it?
0: That's our used emoji. Oh, my goodness. Well, there you go. No. I use one of those 10 top most used emojis. Which ones do you use? Are you an emoji person? We'd love to hear. 855-WIN-MY-FM.

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1: Good morning. I'm John Brenner. Time for What's Good Exeter Grand Bend, where we catch up with local newsmakers and people doing interesting things in the community.
2: A reminder, as the 2026 municipal election draws closer, you won't just be electing council members. Michael Bannerman, chair of the Avon-Maitland District School Board, is reminding voters that school board trustees are elected as part of the municipal election. He says everyone should pay attention to this part of the ballot, even if they don't have children in the school system.
3: It's kind of the last line on your, when you go to vote, it'll be a little line that says school board trustees. And it's really important, I think, that people pay attention to it. A lot of folks say, like, oh, I don't have kids in the system, or I'm a senior citizen, or why should I worry about who my trustee is? There's a lot of reasons to care about public education.
2: He says public education affects the entire community because today's students will become future workers, caregivers, and community members. You can read the full story right now at exetertoday.ca. In the newsroom, I'm Kimberly Millimans.
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1: Clearing this afternoon, the high 22, 27 Humidex. Clear tonight, the low 12. Sunny and windy tomorrow, Thursday's high 23, 26 Humidex. A mix of sun and cloud Friday, the high 27. Right now, it's 20. Today's UV index is 7. That's high. 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

My FM in the morning, Jamie Lorena, working away on this Wednesday. And you know this? So happy sounding, so fun, family friendly.

0: doesn't that just scream, gather around kids, let's watch this show together?
1: But please don't. Yes, HBO has officially renewed It. Welcome to Derry for a second season. So this series, do not let your children watch it. It's very violent. It's very scary. I love it.
0: That just shows you, you know, Lorena's mental state right now.
1: For sure. Right scary, now. How about my whole life?
0: Terrifying. I love it. A lot of people die. I love it. No, she doesn't love that part. But yeah, this is an Ontario connection to it as well. Sean in Hamilton, CFB Borden, and beautiful Port Hope.
1: Yeah, so that season, we don't know the official opening date for it, but again, don't let the kids watch this one. I mean, if they're older and you think they're capable of not having nightmares and running into your bed every night. It's scary. The whole It thing, right? The clown.
0: Well, coming up, we're going to talk. A lot of people are afraid of this. The speed limit increase on Ontario highways. There's a bunch more as early as Friday increasing. We'll tell you about this right after Annie Lennox, Walking on Broken Glass, MyFM in the Morning.

0: My FM in the morning, Jamie Lorena and the Ontario Highways going up to 110 kilometers an hour. This has been something since 2022. They've continued to roll out more and more sections. Now, anybody who's driven on an Ontario highway, it's not like this is the first time. Like when they announce these big things and they unveil the sign that we go, oh, this is 110. This is what it feels like.
1: For sure. We've all been doing it anyway. But now it's catching up with us. They do cite that as one of the reasons. People are traveling at this speed anyway. If you can comfortably do it, they say, you know, do it. And they are rolling out, as we said, more highways. It's an odd way they're doing it. So some will go up August 21st, which is a couple days from now. Then some will go up August 31st. And some will go up September 30th. That's weird.
0: Yeah. Maybe they only have a small crew of people that can put the signs up, so they have to make sure that they don't overwork them. We could come up with theories galore. But yeah, sure. Look it up. There's a bunch of sections, 930 some kilometers of total highway in Ontario. They are saying with these new speed limits, though, someone driving from Sarnia, Ontario to Toronto would save about 20 minutes of their trip under these new speeds, and then someone going from Toronto to Ottawa would save almost half an hour.
1: Oh, I like that. That's a good way to do it. Now, of course, as we all know, if you drive faster, you do spend a little more in gas. So if you want to get there faster but spend more in gas, this is okay.
0: Yeah.
1: But really, if you are trying to be energy efficient and save money on gas, you should probably stick closer to the speed limit or less. But then you get in trouble if you do go too slow.
0: It's just a lose-lose. What's Lorena Dixon's personal rule? If it's a 110 speed limit posted, what's the max you're doing?
1: 120, okay. Probably.
0: 10 over. Yep. Yeah, I'm about that too. Yep. Some cruise control is a beautiful thing for that. But yes, 110. There's a bunch of highways. Look it up. As Lorena said, some this Friday, some August 31st, some August 30th.

0: Jamie and Lorena, 90.5 MyFM. Here's what's happening in Exeter Grand Bend.
1: Good morning. I'm John Brenner. Here's what's coming up over the next 48 hours. It's everything you need to know.
2: There's a lot happening around South Huron today, especially if you're looking to get active or enjoy some time outdoors. For young people aged 8 to 15, youth lawn bowling is on this morning in Exeter. There's also summer field hockey program for ages 14 to 18 this afternoon. If you're looking for something a little more relaxed, try lawn games and lemonade at the Dashwood Community Center. And of course, the Exeter Pool is a great option on a hot summer day. Looking ahead to tomorrow, there will be plenty of options. You can drop into the Blythe Library for card night. There's also the weekly morning walking group along the McNaughton-Morrison Trail in support of Jessica's House Hospice. And for the teens, tomorrow night in Seaforth, it's Teen Art Studio. In local sports and Exeter minor ball action, two teams on the diamond tonight, both away. You can read and submit more events at exetertoday.ca. In the newsroom, I'm Kimberly Millimans.
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1: Clearing this afternoon, the high 22, 27 Humidex. Clear tonight, the low 12. Sunny and windy tomorrow, Thursday's high 23, 26 Humidex. A mix of sun and cloud Friday, the high 27. Right now, it's 20. Today's UV index is 7. That's high. 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
1: And we had this one texted in to kick off our August 19th birthday. 60th today. Happy birthday to Michelle Vandenkirchhoff. Have fun celebrating. Best wishes, your sons Nicholas, Benjamin, Matthew, all your family and friends.
0: Nah. Lauren Bergeron celebrating his 75th birthday today. Best wishes from family, Rosemary Bergeron, and the rest of the gang.
1: Yeah, Rosemary sends a lot of birthdays in. What would we be without her? Her and Peggy. Thank you so much. We also have a happy birthday going out. My big sis, Kathy McLean, is the message. Hope you have an amazing day. Love you lots, Judy and Natalie.
0: And a happy 14th birthday to Josh King today. Love mom, dad, grandma, and grandma.
1: Kimberly Kirkham celebrating. Happy birthday to Kimberly. This is love all your family and friends.
0: Happy 29th birthday to Nikita Chartrand. Have a wonderful day today, Nikita.
1: Now we'll talk the same time next year about your 29th birthday as well. Happy 5th birthday. This one, Cassius Knapp. Happy birthday to you, Cassius. This is love, mom and dad.
0: That is such a cool name, like Cassius Clay. Okay. Muhammad Ali.
1: Muhammad Ali.
0: His real name.
1: I know. Is it?
0: Yeah.
1: I was
0: Cassius Clay.
1: Today years old when I learned that.
0: I only know that because a friend of mine named his son Cassius. And I said, what's with that? He explained to me. Very cool. And don't you forget, free gas or groceries for a year. Our contest going strong. Your 4-digit code is on the way at 8 o'clock.

0: My FM in the morning, Jamie Lorena, as we wrap things up here on a Thursday. What did we learn on the show this morning? Well, we learned that you are willing to be just as weird as us.
1: Thank you for that. Thank you, everyone who shared activities that would look hilarious if you removed the item from the situation. Say, for example, Jamie mowing the lawn. Mm-hmm. You remove the lawnmower. Melissa had a fun one. Her kids eating ice cream. You remove the ice cream cone. Those kids are just licking at air.
0: Licking air. Such a funny visual. Well, we had a great call come in from Art. So Art's called the show before. We quickly noticed a pattern with Art. Art does not acknowledge that Lorena exists. I don't know if he can't hear her. Art seems like a lovely fella. I don't think it's intentional, but it's just gotten to a point now where it's hilarious because he will not acknowledge Lorena. Here's our call with Art.
2: Good morning, Jamie. This is Art.
0: Lorena's here, too.
2: I have a couple of things that would look ridiculous if you, like, vacuuming without a vacuum cleaner.
0: Right.
2: And sweeping your floor without a broom.
0: Those would look pretty silly without
1: those. Are good. They are good ones.
2: They look a little ridiculous. That's all. Just two things that I thought of. I was listening to you.
0: Well, that is great. Art, Lorena and I want to thank you for calling in.
2: You're welcome, Jamie. You have a nice day.
0: I don't know what else to do, Art, but yes, let us know what's going on here.
1: Yeah, if you can figure Art out, let us know. One of the guys from ZZ Top, ZZ Top, as Jamie would say, mm-hmm. has passed away. This time it was Frank Beard. Sad news. He actually didn't have a beard. He was one of the few members of that group from Texas that didn't have a beard, but his last name was Beard. Kind of funny.
0: I always thought that was kind of funny. Yeah, so he was the second drummer, but he pretty much was one of the original members. Longtime drummer, 77. Now there's only one remaining member, Billy Gibbons, the only remaining original ZZ Top member, ZZ Top. I know. I have to say ZZ Top.
1: And a 6-year-old pug named Ginny Lou, look her up. You will not be disappointed. Show the kids, has won the 2026 World's Ugliest Dog Contest. This is in California. Absolutely hideous. So much she's cute. Big tongue hanging out. Bug eyes. She's a bit of a mess, but so cute.
0: Hey, cute enough for $5,000 in the ugliest dog contest. I don't think the owner's minding that.
1: Not at all. Roby's pun of the day today. Yeah, it's a little depressing. All right, so the guy who invented the cough drop has passed away. There will be no coffin at his funeral.

0: Nelly Furtado, Powerless, Say What You Want, My FM, as we work together through this Wednesday morning. It is Jamie in for Adam Weeks again, and just what we needed, another reality dating show. There's a lot of them, out there. They're thinking of all the different angles now. There's been a few, I'm not going to lie. I'm not big into reality TV, but watched a season of Love is Blind, finally, the last season. My wife said, you might enjoy this. I kind of did. It was all right. Love on the Spectrum, sign me up for that. Just the most amazing show. If you haven't checked it out yet, you're going to laugh, you're going to awe, you're probably going to cry. It's everything in it. I just think they did such a great job. And now there's Love on the Spectrums from every country on the planet. Netflix, though, recently announced another dating docuseries called Wait to Date. Wait to Date. Now, wait is spelled W-E-I-G-H-T. Yes, talking about singles who have undergone significant weight loss and then trying to navigate romance, their new identity, getting back out there as this new you, if you will. So that's what this docuseries they're currently casting for. 18 contestants will be out there. And yeah, their casting call says, are you ready to find love after a significant body change? Netflix says it's closer to a Love on the Spectrum than it is to a Love is Blind, but I'm sure it'll work in elements of all the difference. The question we had this morning on MyFM in the morning when Lorena and I were talking about this, do you think they're going to have product placements? Do you think there's going to be the Wegovys and the Ozempics? Are they going to be dropping those? I hope not. That would be tacky. I hope not. But they're going to want to talk about how they lost the weight. They're going to try to inspire others, I imagine, too. So it might be a fine line, a mix of the two there. But I hope it's not tacky. That's all. Wait to Date. We'll actually have to wait for the date, too. No idea when this is coming out on Netflix, but watch for it. More music on the way after we look at our community events calendar and what's going on. Wham! Coming up, and we'll have a boy band hit as well.
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1: Here's Exeter Grand Bend's 3-day forecast from the MyFM Weather Center. A 60% chance of showers this morning and the risk of a thunderstorm, then clearing this afternoon. The high 22, 27 Humidex. Clear tonight, the low 12. Sunny and windy tomorrow, Thursday's high 23, 26 Humidex. A mix of sun and cloud Friday, the high 27. I'm John Brenner, 90.5 MyFM. 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

0: We love celebrating with you on MyFM in the morning. And this morning we went over a great list of August 19th birthdays. Again, happy birthday to anyone and everyone celebrating. If we did miss you, if you have one coming up, get those into us. Through our website is always the easiest, but text us, 855-WIN-MYFM. Happy to throw on any of your celebrations. Hey, if you are celebrating today, just know you share a birthday with...
1: Have mercy.
0: John Stamo. Yeah, Uncle Jesse, that famous...
1: Have mercy.
0: He's 63 today, John Stamos is. How about this?
2: I read many years ago that if you did a series of math problems or puzzles every day, it would cut your chances of dementia in half.
0: Yeah, that's Bill Clinton. 80. The big 8-0 for Bill Clinton today. And we also have today, August 19th, a very important day. It's National Potato Day.
3: I gotta find something else quick.
4: 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It's pretty big.
3: Mom, you're always trying to give me potatoes. What is it with you?
4: I just think they're neat.
0: They are neat, Marge Simpson. You're onto something. So many different ways. Versatile potatoes. Ways we can prepare them, cook them, enjoy them. What's your favorite? I'm a mash tater, probably. A garlic mash tater or a mash tater gravy. I don't know if I can beat that. Oh, there's so many different ways, though. Again, National Potato Day on this August 19th. What does this day mean to you? Hey, we'd love to hear it. 855-946-6936. 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
0: Jamie in for Adam Weeks and on MyFM in the morning with Lorena and I. The only thing that we enjoy more than us being weird is when you're weird with us. And we had some fun this morning thinking of different situations, different activities we do that if you remove the item, the tool, whatever it is you're holding or doing, if you remove that from the situation, how weird would that look? We'll share some with you after 11.

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0: You can hear the entire conversation with Jamie and Lorena, MyFM in the Morning, by clicking on our banner. When you first log on our website, you'll see our faces. Just click away. You can hear all the weird things that you suggested. And I love it. Thanks for being weird with us. It is Jamie here with in for Adam Weeks. And what I'm talking about here is I was mowing the lawn earlier this week, and I thought, if somebody drove by and I didn't have this lawnmower in front of me, it would look pretty weird. This is where my mind drifted off to. I'd have my arms in front of me, and I'd be walking up and down in rows on my lawn. They'd probably be a little concerned, right? And then I got thinking, what else would look funny if you removed the item, the tool, the appliance, whatever it was? Susan said a dusting wand. You know how some people get dusting, flicking their wrist? Take the dusting wand away, look pretty funny. Diane said, my husband's a painter. So picture a painter, one of those big roller sticks. You know how they aggressively get pumping their arms and legs? Take the roller stick away. It'd be pretty funny, the motion they'd be making. So many good ones came in, and from playing different sports, fishing, playing tennis, golfing. And then Glenn called us with what he said was the most obvious one.
1: Hey, good morning. The thing you do where you take away the object,
0: yep.
1: You guys are missing the most obvious one. What happens when you take away the electric guitar?
0: Airband.
2: Oh,
0: that's good. Old
1: there you go.
0: Airband from back in the day. Yeah.
2: Air guitar.
0: Well, again, if you want to hear some of the other texts and phone calls we got on this, had a lot of fun. Thanks for being weird with us. But check out our banner. You can hear the whole conversation. You click on our faces when you first log on our website. More music we'll get into after a look at our community events calendar. And then kicking things off with Michael Jackson. We'll also have Luke Calla and Aerosmith on the way.
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1: Here's Exeter Grand Bend's three-day forecast from the MyFM Weather Center. A 60% chance of showers this morning and the risk of a thunderstorm, then clearing this afternoon. The high 22, 27 Humidex. Clear tonight, the low 12. Sunny and windy tomorrow, Thursday's high 23, 26 Humidex. A mix of sun and cloud Friday, the high 27. 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

The best mix of music and fun while we work. It's Jamie in for Adam Weeks. Happiest of birthdays again. 16 today. NJ. Jamie sent that in our text line. A fellow Jamie. We love you to the moon and back, NJ. That was love mom and dad on your 16th today. Other celebrations we had. Willard Burke, your wife Susan, and all your friends at church wish you a happy birthday today, Willard. We have Cassius Knapp, who is 5 today. Mom and dad sent that one in. Nikita Chartrand, happy 29th to you, Nikita. Kimberly Kirkham celebrating today. Kimberly Don, love all your family and friends. Happiest of birthdays. 14 today for Josh King. Happy birthday as well to big sis Kathy McLean. Love Judy and Natalie. And then Lauren Bergeron, 75. Rosemary family, all wishing you, Lauren, a very happy birthday. And a 60th, Michelle Vanden Kirkhoff on her text line. Michelle, happy 60th. Have fun celebrating and best wishes. That's from your sons, Nicholas, Benjamin, Matthew, all your family and friends. Greetings like this we love to bring on MyFM in the morning. Of course, we can pass along at any point throughout the day. Shoot us a text. Who's celebrating? What's your shout out? What do you want to say? 855-946-6936.

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2: It's Jamie, been in for Adam Weeks, and I'll be back in tomorrow morning along with Lorena to kick off your Thursday on BFM in the morning. Coming up, just to kick off your lunch hour, it's the number one song for now 18 weeks on the Billboard Hot 100. Will she get to that record-tying 19th? She's got one more week to hang on to number one. We'll hear that song right now. Olivia Dean, So Easy to Fall in Love, kicks things off. Have a great rest of your Wednesday.

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1: This afternoon, cloudy skies, a risk of a thunderstorm, a high of 22 degrees. Right now, it's 21 degrees. Good afternoon, I'm Kimberly Millimans. Newcomer Day at Camp is returning to Goderich this weekend, bringing newcomers to Canada and the local community together for a free day of fun, food, and friendship. The event takes place this Saturday from 2 to 8 p.m. at 33612 Blacks Point Road in Goderich. Visitors can enjoy soccer, volleyball, a guided hike, an African drumming workshop, dance workshops, and children's painting activities. Newcomer Day at Camp has been held since 2019. Organizers say it gives newcomers a chance to meet other people, learn about local services, and build connections in the community. A Vaughan driver is facing impaired driving and drug charges following a ride check in Grand Bend. Lambton County OPP conducted the ride program on Oak Street near Queen Street shortly before 7:30 on August 14th. As a result, a 32-year-old Vaughan resident was arrested and charged. Police are reminding the public to report any suspected impaired driving. And Beanfest is returning to Zurich this weekend, bringing a full schedule of food, music, classic cars, and family fun. The festival gets started at 5 p.m. on Friday with food trucks and the Midway. Beanfest committee member Heidi Klopp says there is a new event this year.
2: A new event this year we have is a dunk tank where local celebrities are going in to make a splash for the event from 6 to 8 o'clock on Friday night. And we have local firemen, OPP, and all sorts of different celebrities. You can find the list online.
1: 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In MLB action, Toronto topped Tampa Bay 10-5 last night. And with that win, Toronto sits a half a game back of the final wild card spot in the American League. Toronto is back on the diamond tonight when they once again take on the Rays. I'm Kimberly Millimans. Stay connected to your community. Visit ExeterToday.ca 1, 2, or 3 times a day for the latest breaking and local news. 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
1: Here's Exeter Grand Bend's 3-day forecast from the MyFM Weather Center. This afternoon, cloudy skies, a risk of a thunderstorm, a high of 22 degrees. Overnight, clear skies, a low of 12 degrees. Tomorrow, sunshine, a high of 23 throughout the day and a low of 11 degrees overnight. And for Friday, a mix of sun and cloud, a high of 27 degrees. I'm Kimberly Millimans. One free gas of groceries for a year. 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

0: 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Hey there, it is Emily. Well, this is something that I thought was kind of interesting, is that apparently the sleep position, the way that you sleep, says a lot about your personality. So we are going to go through the different sleep positions and what that means about your personality. How do you sleep? Maybe fetal, laying straight on your back, on the side. We'll talk about all the different ones, describe them, what it could mean. That's on the way. 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

0: asleep, maybe in the fetal position, log position, the yearner, starfish. There's some more. We're going to get into that. MyFM, you're at Working at Home Station. We are taking a look at what your sleep position means about you. So, according to science, if you sleep in the fetal position, you put on a tough exterior, but you're really soft deep down inside. So you're actually deep down, just a big softy. Well, the log position, this is where you lay on your side and you have your arms parallel to your torso and legs. So kind of just straight and narrow. And if you sleep like this, you're usually in the popular crowd. But despite this, you tend to be a little bit gullible. Maybe you are the yearner. The yearner position means that you lay on your side with both arms out in front of you, and as you form a misshapen sort of upside down L. This, by the way, if you lie like this, you are less gullible than the log preferring peers, but you're more cynical and suspicious of others. We're going to get into the other positions. There's the starfish position, the soldier, and free fall. If you sleep like that, what does it mean about you? I'll let you know coming up in a few more minutes here on MyFM.
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7: 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Here's Exeter Grime Bend's three-day forecast from the MyFM Weather Center. This afternoon, cloudy skies, a risk of a thunderstorm, a high of 22 degrees. Overnight, clear skies, a low of 12 degrees. Tomorrow, sunshine, a high of 23 throughout the day and a low of 11 degrees overnight. And for Friday, a mix of sun and cloud, a high of 27 degrees. I'm Kimberly Millimans. Win free gas or groceries for a year. Listen for the

Who knew the way you sleep said so much about your personality? We are taking a look at what does different sleep positions mean about you. Well, let's take a look at some more here. There is the starfish position. I feel like that one's self-explanatory. Well, unlike those who sleep in one of the type of log positions, you don't crave the spotlight. You're a good friend, and due to your willingness to lend helping hand and listen to when you have an open mind or open heart, and that just means you're just an open-minded person overall. The soldier. So the soldier position means that you sleep flat on your back with both your arms pinned to your side. And this means that you tend to be a little bit more quiet, maybe conservative and reserved. You don't like making a big deal out of situations, and you hold others to and yourself to a very high standard. The free fall position. This one is where you're laying on your stomach. You have your kind of hand around a pillow. Your head is turned to one side. Sometimes people also have one leg kind of brought up to up beside them as well. This, by the way, those who sleep this like are friendly and assertive, but often lack thick skin needed to handle criticism and high pressure situations. Well, did any of these sleep positions really describe what your personality trait is? Now I'm just really curious though, as someone who sleeps in multiple different positions, I switch around all night. What does that mean about me? Do I just have multiple personalities?

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1: Coming up after 1 o'clock, I'm going to test your knowledge with my brain buster question of the day. 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

0: 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They don't do this one common thing that a lot of families do. 10% of them. 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I'll reveal the answer coming up later this hour.
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1: Here's Exeter Grand Bend's 3-day forecast from the MyFM Weather Center. This afternoon, cloudy skies, a risk of a thunderstorm, a high of 22 degrees. Overnight, clear skies, a low of 12 degrees. Tomorrow, sunshine, a high of 23 throughout the day and a low of 11 degrees overnight. And for Friday, a mix of sun and cloud, a high of 27 degrees. I'm Kimberly Millimans. 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

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My FM, you're at work and at home station. Hey, it is Emily. We are taking a look at the brain buster question of the day. Only 10% of families don't do this common thing, and that is save leftovers from dinner. I feel like there's a lot of potential in leftovers sometimes. Sometimes you can make some really cool dishes. That's just me, though. Coming up, we got some more MyFM music. Plus, two coming up at 2 o'clock, we have your next free gas and groceries pin.

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1: 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I'll be there live with MyFM, so come say hi and celebrate with the team at Quattro Communications. That's Saturday, August 22nd from 11 till 2 at Quattro Communications in Lucan. Great people, family fun, and a chance to get up close with a real race car.
2: 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All that and more right now. We got Ray.

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0: you know there's certain items that you can put in your green bin or compost that you may not know about? My FM, you're at work and at home station. Hey, it is Emily. There is a lot of things that can go in your green bin that you may not know, which includes your toilet paper rolls and paper towel rolls, hair, things like that, that you can actually throw in there. Q-tips as well can go in there. Other things that you can also accept it, of course, all food waste can be go in your green bin or your compost. Also, you can also put food spoiled paper. So things like your coffee grounds and filters, your egg cartons, drink trays, facial tissues, paper towel. Even if you make some popcorn at home, that bag can go in there too. Muffin liners, napkins, those takeout containers that are paper, just as long as they aren't the foil type, the paper ones can go in then. And also too, anything that, even if you have like a burger wrapper, that's paper, that can go in the green bin as well. Wax and brown butcher paper. Other things too, don't forget, you can also put your yard waste in there. So if you're cleaning up around the yard, add that there. But there are items that you should never put in your compost, which include things that are plastic, diapers, kitty litter, pet waste, plastic containers, ashes, dryer lint, patio stones, anything that could also cause damage to equipment or someone sorting through the bins. So keep that in mind. And that's just one way you can be a little more green. We're going to have your green team feature also coming up this hour that'll give you some more tips on how we can be just a little bit more friendly to our environment.
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2: 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Hey, it is Emily. 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

0: 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It's Wendy and Keith. Here we go. What in the word?
1: Word, word, word, word, word, word, word,
2: word. Words, am I right?
0: Words. You say that you know them, so.
2: Allegedly. We're going to find out. So you're going to give us a word. We're going to try and define it. Wendy, what is it today?
0: Gnomic.
2: Gnomic.
0: Gnomic.
2: Like with a silent G or with no silent G?
0: Yes, good for you. Silent G. Maybe you do know words.
2: Well, I mean, there's a couple different ways you could go with this. So gnomic, would it be something like tiny?
0: No.
2: With a silent G on the beginning of that no?
0: Yep.
2: I don't know. I would assume it'd be like gnome related. Something you put in your garden. I don't know.
0: Gnome. Get it? No. Gnome. No, okay, that didn't work. Okay, keep going.
2: That's all I got.
0: Okay, so the painter is notorious for offering terse, gnomic responses to questions about her work that leaves interviewers and critics scratching their heads.
2: Short?
0: More so, not about length, but it's critically said or written in few words. So I guess kind of short, but more so the critically.
2: Let's roll back the tape on what my initial response was.
0: You were talking about gnomes, don't
2: I? I said small.
0: Oh my gosh, but you thought it was nothing to do with words.
2: I didn't say that, you said that. Are you putting small words into my mouth?
0: Oh my gosh.
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1: Here's Exeter Grand Bend's three-day forecast from the MyFM Weather Center. This afternoon, cloudy skies, a risk of a thunderstorm, a high of 22 degrees. Overnight, clear skies, a low of 12 degrees. Tomorrow, sunshine, a high of 23 throughout the day and a low of 11 degrees overnight. And for Friday, a mix of sun and cloud, a high of 27 degrees. I'm Kimberly Millimans. 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

0: My Femme in the Afternoon. It's Wendy and Keith. And if you were to describe yourself as an animal, what animal would you be?
1: Would you still love me if I was a worm? I would probably be a beaver.
0: Beaver, really? Okay, well, I think I found what I would describe you as, and it's a pearlfish. And you know why I think you're a pearlfish?
1: Why?
0: Because they live rent-free in buttholes.
1: I'm sorry?
0: please, let the expert tell you all about it.
2: This fish lives its entire life inside the butt of another creature. Meet the pearlfish, a master of the world's most uncomfortable home. It waits for the sea cucumber to inhale, then strikes with lightning speed. Once inside, it's safe from every predator in the deep. But there's a dark secret. It eats its host's organs from the inside out. The ultimate tenant or the ultimate nightmare?
0: So that's it. That's who I think you would be. It's like, is he sweet? Is he sassy? We don't know. You're a pearlfish, and we're waiting to find out.
1: I just think it's very offensive that you would just find a terrible AI version of the incredible voice of Sir David Attenborough to narrate that garbage.
0: How do you know that wasn't actually him?
1: You're going to try and tell me who's watched all the Planet Earths and Blue Planets and all the other nature documentaries that David Attenborough's ever done? You're going to tell me? I don't know that man's voice.
0: Yeah, you really do eat people from the inside out.
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0: It's 4 o'clock. Here's what's happening in Exeter Grand Bend.
1: Tonight, clear skies, low of 12 degrees expected. Right now, it's 20 degrees. Good afternoon, I'm Kimberly Millimans. Movie night is coming to Bayfield, giving families and friends a chance to enjoy a summer evening under the stars. The municipality Blue Water is hosting a free outdoor movie night next Saturday at Pioneer Park. Gates open at 8:15 with the movie getting underway at 8:45. Everyone is welcome to join. Just be sure to bring a lawn chair, a blanket, and your friends or family. Newcomer Day at Camp is returning to Goderich this weekend, bringing newcomers to Canada and the local community together for a free day of fun, food, and friendship. The event takes place this Saturday from 2 to 8 p.m. at 33612 Blacks Point Road in Goderich. Visitors can enjoy soccer, volleyball, a guided hike, an African drumming workshop, dance workshops, and children's painting activities. Newcomer Day at Camp has been held since 2019. Organizers say it gives newcomers a chance to meet other people, learn about local services, and build connections in the community. And for almost a century, 4-H Canada has helped young people develop the skills, confidence, and experience needed to become leaders in agriculture and rural communities. The letters H stand for Heed, Heart, Hands, and the Health, indicating the holistic approach taken to help guide young people. 4-H CEO Chris Frank says there's much more than farming skills offered.
2: We have four learning pillars that we focus on, and through that, the youth learn about science and technology. They develop their public speaking skills, and in fact, we have a great public speaking program, and they get involved in the communities and civic engagement. So there's a bunch of really great opportunities.
1: 4-H also emphasizes skills that are increasingly important to modern farmers, including communication, leadership, decision-making, teamwork, and problem-solving. In MyFM Sports and the WNBA, Indiana topped Toronto 101-95. In MLB action, Toronto topped Tampa Bay 10-5 last night. With that win, Toronto sits a half a game back of the final wild card spot in the American League. Toronto is back on the diamond tonight when they once again take on the Rays. I'm Kimberly Millimans. Stay connected to your community. Visit ExeterToday.ca one, two, or three times a day for the latest breaking and local news. Your Exeter Grand Bend 3-day forecast is coming up next.
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1: Here's Exeter Grand Bend's 3-day forecast from the MyFM Weather Center. Overnight, clear skies, low of 12 degrees. Tomorrow, sunshine, a high of 23 throughout the day and a low of 11 degrees overnight. And for Friday, a mix of sun and cloud, a high of 27 degrees. I'm Kimberly Millimans. 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

0: My FM in the afternoon, it's Wendy and Keith. And have you ever had to give up something that you really loved?
1: Sugar. I just love sugar so much, but apparently it's not healthy for you.
0: Yeah, I've heard that. Well, Matthew McConaughey was detailing about something he had to give up that he just loved. And that was marijuana.
1: Marijuana? Why?
0: Yeah, so he was, and this is a wild story, he was on his way to a birthday party. And someone gave him a joint, and he apparently just drove it in his, or like smoked it in his car on the way there, and ended up being late for the party and missing it entirely because he was listening to a Janet Jackson song. And he didn't just listen to it one time. He listened to it 24 times in a row. So you do the math. I mean, it's, I don't know, that's, you're spending like an hour just like sitting in your car listening to the way, That's the Way Love Goes.
1: He's a top fan of Janet Jackson now, but also I'm just concerned about the safety. Smoking in the car, you know?
0: I mean, he's probably got a driver.
1: But, oh, I forgot about being rich, yeah.
0: Yeah, also, I mean, have you seen those like Lincoln commercials he does? Like, he's already clearly high as a kite if he's staring down a bull in the middle of a highway in the desert. So, I mean, when you're at that, like, why? Like, what are we even trying to kid here? Of course. And then, like, he says he quit, but like, do you think Matthew McConaughey quit smoking weed?
1: Maybe just took a break.
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1: My FM in the afternoon, it's Wendy and Keith. And now that, you know, we've found out about Love is Blind coming to Canada, is there anyone in your life you can see going on the show?
2: I don't think so.

0: See, this is the thing. I'm, let's just say, a little bit older than you.
1: You're young and fresh.
0: Sure. And I'm staring down the barrel of my 40th birthday. And, like, I just don't think... It's a different generation. Mm-hmm. Like,
1: you've never watched it?
0: No, I haven't. I know the premise, though. Mm-hmm. But I just don't think... I don't know anybody that is in, like, my immediate circle that would be like, oh, yeah, sure, I'll go on this completely crazy dating show. I don't know.
1: Yeah.
0: That's not me.
1: Well, if you know someone out there who, if you ever think of someone, applications are open now. I don't know if I could ever go on the show. I think I'm too awkward.
0: Wendy, what are you talking about? This is what we got to get you in for.
1: Yeah, no.
0: Come on, I'm going to sign you up.
1: Someone, on the off chance that someone like chooses me, the door's open, I'm revealed for the first time, they literally go, nope, and they turn around.
0: Well, that's good TV, baby.
1: Yeah, well, I was reading some of the comments. Mm-hmm. Because there are some good ones coming in. So someone said, the accents are going to be huge. Looking for love, eh? Oh, yeah, no, for sure. Right on. Like
0: the Albertans, yeah. Well represented.
1: Actually, it's funny you mention Alberta because someone did bring that up. And they said, as an added plot twist, they shouldn't be allowed to say the province that they're from. But Alberta, we know it's you.
0: Well, that and like the Newfoundland contingent, I think, is just going to be very good. Like the Alberta thing's going to be good. There's a lot of really good accents.
1: Someone else also said, take a drink every time someone says sorry. And I was like, that's like peak Canadian right there.
0: Absolutely.
2: Do you need money?
3: Yes.
4: Yeah, I need money.
3: Money. Lots of it.
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3: 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That's Saturday, August 22nd from 11 till 2 at Quattro Communications in Lucan. Great people, family fun, and a chance to get up close with a real race car. Here's Exeter Grimben's three-day forecast from the MyFM Weather Center. Overnight, clear skies, low of 12 degrees. Tomorrow, sunshine, a high of 23 throughout the day and a low of 11 degrees overnight. And for Friday, mixed sun and cloud, a high of 27 degrees. I'm Kimberly Millimans. One free gas of groceries for a year.

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1: For what?
0: Summer. And specifically, summer is for radio, because on Monday, we're going to be announcing the grand prize winner. We're going to find out who is taking home that brand new barbecue, those four Blue Jays tickets, and $500. So, very important, if you haven't already gone into one of our partners here in the area, you got to get in there, scan the QR code ASAP, because yeah, you've only got like hours basically at this point left.
1: Yeah, you have until Friday. That's when the QR codes are coming in. After that, we're going to, you know, collect them all and then pick a name. And I'm very excited. We've been waiting for this.
0: I know. We've been talking about it so much. And, you know, just big thanks to all of our partners in the community that are helping us out with this. And I mean, obviously, a pretty nice little surprise coming for somebody here in the next couple of days. So if you haven't yet, you want to get in on Summer is for Radio, here's what you do. You just go and see your friends over at Bluestone Wake Park in Clinton. Your summer adventure starts here. Or if you're going to be in the area, go by the Grand Bend Chamber of Commerce in Lambton. It starts at the beach and at the chamber.
1: I agree. Definitely go see them. Scan the QR code, but make sure it's before Friday. We're announcing the winner of Summer is for Radio on Monday. My FM.

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0: 5 o'clock. 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
1: Tonight, clear skies, low of 12 degrees expected. Right now, it's 20 degrees. Good afternoon, I'm Kimberly Millimans. Newcomer Day at Camp is returning to Goderich this weekend, bringing newcomers to Canada and the local community together for a free day of fun, food, and friendship. The event takes place this Saturday from 2 to 8 p.m. at 33612 Blacks Point Road in Goderich. Visitors can enjoy soccer, volleyball, a guided hike, an African drumming workshop, dance workshops, and children's painting activities. Newcomer Day at Camp has been held since 2019. Organizers say it gives newcomers a chance to meet other people, learn about local services, and build connections in the community. A Vaughan driver is facing impaired driving and drug charges following a ride check in Grand Bend. Lambton County OPP conducted the ride program on Oak Street near Queen Street shortly before 7:30 on August 14th. As a result, a 32-year-old Vaughan resident was arrested and charged. Police are reminding the public to report any suspected impaired driving. And Beanfest is returning to Zurich this weekend, bringing a full schedule of food, music, classic cars, and family fun. The festival gets started at 5 p.m. on Friday with food trucks and the Midway. Beanfest committee member Heidi Klopp says there is a new event this year.
2: A new event this year we have is a dunk tank where local celebrities are going in to make a splash for the event from 6 to 8 o'clock on Friday night. And we have local firemen, OPP, and all sorts of different celebrities. You can find the list online.
1: 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In MLB action, Toronto topped Tampa Bay 10-5 last night. With that win, Toronto sits a half a game back of the final wild card spot in the American League. Toronto is back on the diamond tonight when they once again take on the Rays. I'm Kimberly Millimans. Stay connected to your community. Visit ExeterToday.ca 1, 2, or 3 times a day for the latest breaking and local news. Your Exeter Grand Bend 3-day forecast is coming up next.
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4: Canadian and U.S. markets finished modestly higher today, with the TSX gaining slightly on a surge in mining stocks and relief over a temporary suspension of U.S. tariffs on Canadian goods, while the S&P 500 rose 0.2% and the Dow 0.2%, as lower bond yields following a U.S. Treasury buyback announcement helped offset weaknesses in technology shares and renewed concerns about interest rates. The S&P TSX Composite Index was up 34 points at 36,402. In New York, the Dow Jones Industrial Average was up 120 points at 53,463. The S&P 500 Index was up 16 points at 7,708, while the NASDAQ Composite was up 41 points at 26,331. The Canadian dollar traded for 72.4 cents U.S. The crude oil contract was up 21 cents at $84.27 per barrel, and the gold contract was up $147 at $4,568 an ounce. 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
1: Here's Exeter Grand Bend's 3-day forecast from the MyFM Weather Center. Overnight, clear skies, low of 12 degrees. Tomorrow, sunshine, a high of 23 throughout the day and a low of 11 degrees overnight. And for Friday, a mix of sun and cloud, a high of 27 degrees. I'm Kimberly Millemans. 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

0: FM in the afternoon. It's Wendy and Keith. Here we go. What in the word? Word, word, word, word, word, word, word, word.
1: Words, am I right?
0: Words. You say that you know them, so.
1: Allegedly, we're going to find out. So you're going to give us the word. We're going to try and define it. Wendy, what is it today?
0: Gnomic.
1: Gnomic.
0: Gnomic.
1: Like with a silent G or with no silent G?
0: Yes, good for you. Silent G. Maybe you do know words.
1: Well, I mean, there's a couple of different ways you could go with this. So gnomic, would it be something like tiny?
0: No.
1: With a silent G on the beginning of that no?
0: Yep.
1: I don't know that, like, I mean, I would assume it'd be like gnome related. Something you put in your garden. I don't know.
0: Gnome. Get it? No. Gnome. No, okay, that didn't work. Okay, keep going.
1: That's all I got.
0: Okay, so the painter is notorious for offering terse, gnomic responses to questions about her work that leaves interviewers and critics scratching their heads.
1: Short?
0: More so, not about length, but it's critically said or written in few words. So I guess kind of short, but more so the critically.
1: Let's roll back the tape on what my initial response was.
0: You were talking about gnomes, don't
1: I? I said small.
0: Oh my gosh. But you thought it was nothing to do with words.
1: I didn't say that. You said that. Are you putting small words into my mouth?
0: Oh my gosh.
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0: My FM in the afternoon. It's Wendy and Keith. And how much money do you think Tom Holland is making off Spider-Man? Because like the dude's obviously in two of the biggest movies of the year so far. You got Odyssey, Spider-Man Brand New Day, which is over $1 billion at the box office now. So like, how much money do you think he's going to make off of it?
1: Not including the Odyssey, like,
0: At least
1: $1,000.
0: You know, that's a safe bet. Yeah. I'm pretty sure he makes that before he wakes up every single morning.
1: Every second. Like if someone does like hourly rates, it's like $1,000 a second.
0: Yeah. So here's the thing. Way back when you remember Tom Holland, little child, first started playing Spider-Man, for the very first movie, he got around $250,000. Still more money than I've ever seen.
1: Yeah, I was going to say same.
0: So this new movie, Spider-Man, Brand New Day, $20 million up front, just for showing up.
1: And like, pew with his fingers, pew, pew.
0: Yeah,
1: like,
0: making a little, pew, pew, pew. He, $20 million. And once everything's said and done, with all like the back end and like all that stuff from the movie coming out, he's probably going to make over $100 million.
1: Are you serious?
0: Mm-hmm. Like, that's insane. I mean, that's like a tenth of what it's made at the box office. That is so much freaking money.
1: Well, and Zendaya, his wife, is in it too. So together, they are like...
0: Yeah, I think that's actually, I think, going to be the interesting thing. Like, who makes more money this year? Because Zendaya's still got Dune Part 3 coming out later this year, which she's in. So yeah, Odyssey, Spider-Man Brand New Day, Dune Part 3, all potential like billion-dollar movies. Just frying up money for them. Like, that's incredible. So, like, they've got to be, like, the new power couple, right?
1: Obviously.
2: Do you need money?
3: Yes.
4: Yeah, I need money.
3: Money. Lots of it.
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Here's Exeter Grinbend's three-day forecast from the MyFM Weather Center. Overnight, clear skies, low of 12 degrees. Tomorrow, sunshine, a high of 23 throughout the day and a low of 11 degrees overnight. And for Friday, a mix of sun and cloud, a high of 27 degrees. I'm Kimberly Millimans. 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

0: My FM in the afternoon. It's Wendy and Keith, and that is it for us. I don't know about you, but I'm like real sleepy. I think it's just because, like, I know that school's coming up and my kids are going to be going back. And
1: when's that first day?
0: The third, I think, is when that starts. But
1: that's,
0: I mean,
1: very soon.
0: It is, which is also highly unmotivating because that means fall's coming, days are getting shorter. It's just, yeah, it's just all making me sleepy, man.
1: But free childcare for you.
0: Hey, things are looking up.
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0: It's 6 o'clock. Here's what's happening in Exeter Grand Bend.
1: Tonight, clear skies, low of 12 degrees expected. Right now, it's 20 degrees. Good afternoon, I'm Kimberly Millimans. Movie night is coming to Bayfield, giving families and friends a chance to enjoy a summer evening under the stars. The municipality Blue Water is hosting a free outdoor movie night next Saturday at Pioneer Park. Gates open at 8:15, with the movie getting underway at 8:45. Everyone is welcome to join. Just be sure to bring a lawn chair, a blanket, and your friends or family. Newcomer Day at Camp is returning to Goderich this weekend, bringing newcomers to Canada and the local community together for a free day of fun, food, and friendship. The event takes place this Saturday from 2 to 8 p.m. at 33612 Blacks Point Road in Goderich. Visitors can enjoy soccer, volleyball, a guided hike, an African drumming workshop, dance workshops, and children's painting activities. Newcomer Day at Camp has been held since 2019. Organizers say it gives newcomers a chance to meet other people, learn about local services, and build connections in the community. And for almost a century, 4-H Canada has helped young people develop the skills, confidence, and experience needed to become leaders in agriculture and rural communities. The letters H stand for Heed, Heart, Hands, and Health, indicating the holistic approach taken to help guide young people. 4-H CEO Chris Frank says there's much more than farming skills offered.
2: We have four learning pillars that we focus on, and through that, the youth learn about science and technology. They develop their public speaking skills, and in fact, we have a great public speaking program, and they get involved in the communities and civic engagement. So there's a bunch of really great opportunities.
1: 4-H also emphasizes skills that are increasingly important to modern farmers, including communication, leadership, decision-making, teamwork, and problem-solving. In MyFM Sports and the WNBA, Indiana topped Toronto 101-95. In MLB action, Toronto topped Tampa Bay 10-5 last night. With that win, Toronto sits a half a game back of the final wild card spot in the American League. Toronto is back on the diamond tonight when they once again take on the Rays. I'm Kimberly Millimans. Stay connected to your community. Visit ExeterToday.ca 1, 2, or 3 times a day for the latest breaking and local news. Your Exeter Grand Bend 3-day forecast is coming up next.
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1: Here's Exeter Grand Bend's 3-day forecast from the MyFM Weather Center. Overnight, clear skies, low of 12 degrees. Tomorrow, sunshine, a high of 23 throughout the day and a low of 11 degrees overnight. And for Friday, a mixed sun and cloud, a high of 27 degrees. 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

Here's Exeter Grindbend's 3-day forecast from the MyFM Weather Center. Overnight, clear skies, low of 12 degrees. Tomorrow, sunshine, a high of 23 throughout the day and a low of 11 degrees overnight. And for Friday, mixed sun and cloud, a high of 27 degrees. I'm Kimberly Millimans. 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
1: 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Then she threw her arms around me, and I felt her teardrops on my shoulder. I'll never forget that moment.
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2: 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It's about people. That's why Quadro Communications in Lucan is opening their doors to say thank you. 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
9: Here's Exeter Grenben's 3-day forecast from the MyFM Weather Center. Overnight, clear skies, low of 12 degrees. Tomorrow, sunshine, a high of 23 throughout the day, and a low of 11 degrees overnight. And for Friday, a mixed sun and cloud, a high of 27 degrees. I'm Kimberly Millimans. 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
3: 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What's been bugging you while driving, Lorena?
1: Oh, one thing I've noticed a lot lately is people not using their signal lights and also people just pulling out right in front of you. Here they come. I'm so scared. Please gripe with us tomorrow morning.
0: MyFM in the Morning with Jamie and Lorena and Exeter Grand Bend's local news and weather. 90.5 MyFM.